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1: 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Have you been seeing this? Floods are bringing sharks to the surface. Hold on.

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1: Okay, so does TV rot your brain? 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

And for adults with type 2 diabetes and known heart disease, Jardiance can lower the risk of cardiovascular death, too. Prescription Jardiance Empagliflozin 10 or 25 milligram tablets are used to lower blood sugar along with diet and exercise in adults with type 2 diabetes. Jardiance is not for use to lower blood sugar in people with type 1 diabetes and not for people with type 2 diabetes who have severe kidney disease. 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Both may be fatal. 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

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Well, Carly Rae Jepsen is hitting the road. Are you ready for this day and night North American tour? We'll talk next.

0: 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The tour is going to be kicking off April 15th in Edmonton after hitting cities like Portland, LA, Vegas, and then it'll wrap up in Montreal in May. This is actually going to be big, you know, because I don't think she's been on tour in a while, right?
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It is Brian from Johnny's house on your Saturday morning. 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Some people say that's tougher to do than when you have kids. And Johnny had a little confrontation. 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
1: And Brian, you're saying that single people are more concerned about the pets with the other person's pet?
2: Yes. So when they are going to combine a household,
1: they
2: are more concerned about each individual's pets getting along than they are about their kids getting along.
1: Really?
2: Yeah, because I think they figure, you know, kids are humans. You could probably rationalize with kids, and you could make it work. But with pets, you necessarily can't. You can't rationalize.
1: So they said
2: that they would rather not get together than deal with trying to mesh a household of two separate pets that weren't compatible with each other for whatever reason.
1: Wow. When my ex wife had a little yap yap dog, and I had my old dog Sookie, so when we brought him in, Siggy would look at me like, why did you do this to me?
2: Yes.
1: Because that puppy wants to play, and Siggy just wanted to sleep.
2: Right.
1: But after a while, Siggy would snap at him, and he didn't know what that meant.
2: Yeah.
1: He's like, okay, you want to play some. So after I'd say about 2 to 3 weeks, Siggy gave up, and the little dog was cuddling with him, and they became the best of friends.
2: So they coexisted.
1: Yeah. Yeah. But in the beginning, it was like, but the little dog didn't know what that meant.
2: Yeah.
1: You know, so he's just, so I'm looking, going, you know, stop that. You know, and then they finally got together.
2: Yeah.
1: But if they didn't, then both of them had to go.
3: Get rid of both.
1: I'm just talking trash.
4: It's hard. When I lived with my sister, my dog and her dog didn't get along. And keeping them separate was a conflict every single day.
1: Really?
4: Every single day. Like, we had to, like, time it out. Like, hey, I'm going to let my dog out at this time. You let your... And it was just so insane.
1: How long did you do that?
4: Probably for a good year.
1: Really?
4: Yeah.
2: So imagine if that was a relationship situation.
1: Oh my shit.
4: Yeah.
1: So they just, when you try to get them together.
4: Yeah, they were so like male dominant that they would just like, they would not get along. Or like I had to feed my dog at this time, and like on the other side of the house, she had to feed her dog because if there was food involved.
1: Yeah. So it just became every day.
4: Every day. I can't imagine doing that in a relationship. I mean, like right now I'm trying to blend families it's hard. It is hard. And they're humans, but like you can talk to children.
2: Yeah. You can rationalize like punish and that they will understand. Yeah. But with a pet, you really can't do that.
4: You're like, damn.
1: When my house burned down, I had to stay with a friend for like a week, and she had cats and I had my two dogs, and they just she had to gate out half the house.
4: Yes.
2: Right.
1: Because they wanted to go at it. You hear, I'm like, oh my God.
4: And that's an everyday thing.
1: I'm like, I'm trying to move out as quickly. I'm trying to find a place because my dogs are going to destroy those cats and it would be really, really bad. So I guess you would have to make some hard decisions, but you'd have.
3: But like, who's giving up their pet?
2: Right.
3: Nobody. Yeah.
1: Well, I would have to try, you know, even though I think it's a scam. You know, pet counseling.
2: Get someone to talk to this pet.
1: You know, get some pet whisperers up in there. I'd have to try something before I would just give up the relationship. That is, I want to talk to somebody if it didn't work out. Do you break up?
2: Yeah, I mean, I would imagine, right? Because I'm not giving up my pet. You're not giving up your pet. They're not getting along. Now we fighting.
4: Mm-hmm.
2: I don't need this.
1: Listen. You and your 20s, I'm in mine. Both of them going to be gone in 10.
4: Yeah.
2: Hey.
3: We ain't going to worry about them in 10 years.
4: No, I think it's harder with animals because honestly, unless your children are physically abusing each other and like, you know, harassing each other, then it's like, obviously you need to make some decisions.
1: Of course.
4: But like, for dogs or like animals, it's kind of like, what do you do?
3: We can't help it.
1: But also, shouldn't there have been some meeting of the pets? I would say it's like when you're dating someone and you have kids.
2: Right.
4: Yeah.
1: Okay. You need this. Once you feel really comfortable, then you enter to your kids. Okay, I have this, I have that. Let's have a play date.
4: Yeah.
1: If the play date doesn't work, then maybe you need to slow down that relationship. You know what I mean?
2: Right, yeah, but I mean, now we're already in a relationship
1: But we're not really. It's the beginning.
4: People are more hesitant to introduce their children than they are pets.
1: Yeah.
4: So
1: I'm like, okay.
4: You're already further down the road in a relationship if you're introducing your children.
1: Okay.
4: We could have met 2 weeks ago and I'm like, hey, you have a dog, I have a dog. Let's have a meet.
1: Plus, if you have a pet and you're single, if you want to spend a night, I got to bring that pet.
4: Yeah.
1: Or I got to leave and let the pet out. So if you saw that they weren't getting along, then maybe I don't need to be, this ain't working. I won't let myself get to that if these two animals ain't getting together. No?
4: Then you don't love her.
1: I'm just kidding. I just met you.
2: It's hard for me because I think people are above pets.
5: No matter what. I don't think a pet should get in the way of that. But I could understand the stress that it could come from a conflict.
1: Let me tell you, Annabelle, people love their pets.
2: They do.
5: They do.
1: If they saw you hit in the middle of the street and a pet hit in the middle of the street, who do you think they're going to help? It won't be you.
5: And unfortunately, you're right.
1: It won't be you.
2: Tough to say, I do love my little dog.
1: Of course. Like,
2: I mean, that dog and me are down.
5: That's your baby.
2: But at the same time, it's to me, end of the day, my wife will tell me I'm lying, it's still a dog. Like, people to me are above animals. That's just me.
1: And see, if you were dating and you said that to somebody,
2: they'd probably leave me.
5: Yes, absolutely.
2: So problem solved.
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0: It's the weekend, and Johnny's house is open. XL 1067.
1: In a relationship, and your pets do not get along, what do you do? A lot of people say they just end that relationship. Want to find out if you had a situation where you like someone, they liked you, but your pets weren't compatible. Something went down. Stephanie from Orlando, good morning.
2: Good morning.
1: All right, what do you want to say?
2: Okay, so it's happened to my brother. He had a cat, and then he met a girl, and she had a cat. And when they moved in together, the cats did not get along.
1: Really?
2: Like, attacked each other all the time. Like, they even tried what Ray was talking about, putting them in separate rooms, but it was just stressful for everybody. So my brother ended up leaving the cat with my parents. Now, my parents are, I mean, this cat, he's great, but he is a terror. Like, he attacks my parents every single day.
1: Oh, he gotta go. Oh, you gotta go.
3: The cat's the problem.
1: Yeah.
2: But they just can't. They fall in love with them. They just deal with it. But, like, it's just so funny.
1: Wait. Your parents fell in love with the cat and the cat attacks them?
2: Yeah.
3: I mean, that sounds like cat owners.
2: He's great. He's great if you just don't mess with him. just leave him alone.
1: Wow.
2: But I was telling Ray that, like, I it's not a very similar situation, but, like, my husband and I, we got married, we moved in together, and we really wanted a pet, and we adopted a cat, and then after we adopted her, we found out that he's allergic.
1: Ooh.
2: But that's his problem. I absolutely love her, and I'm not getting rid of her. He just deals with it every day, unfortunately.
1: You say...
2: Yeah, I mean, every day he takes an allergy pill.
1: How long y'all been married?
2: 10 years this year.
1: And when did you get the cat?
2: A year after we got married.
1: And he's allergic to it, and you told him to deal with it?
2: Well, I mean, I fell in love with her.
1: Yeah.
2: She is my soul cat. Like, I just can't...
1: No, I got you. I got you. And that's why you're married or not, because both of y'all got to go. Bye. Every day I'm... Yeah. How you doing, baby? How the hell you think I'm doing? Look at that damn cat.
2: We're making things, you know, like, she's not allowed on certain furniture because of him, and, like, we vacuum every day. We took out all the carpet and stuff like that. So it's not like, you know, like, I'm sitting there, like, watching his eyes puff up like Hitch, but, like, we're doing things to make it easier, but
1: You're doing things because you're a good person. You don't want to feel guilty.
3: Yeah.
4: I wouldn't say good person.
3: Does he ever make any, like,
4: definitely not a good wife.
2: He would probably agree with you, Brian.
4: Not probably.
3: Does he ever make any side comments, or like when he's sick or something? Like, he says something about the damn cat?
2: All the time. Oh my gosh, every day I have to hear about it. He's like, oh my gosh, your cat. And I'm like, I know, but I did get him a dog. So, like, it's him and the dog against me and my cat.
5: Well, my dog would accidentally eat your cat.
3: It's been 9 years.
2: He's a Rottweiler, but she runs the house.
1: Yeah. Oh, obviously. She runs everything. She runs everything in the house.
3: Home renovations.
1: Yeah, no joke. All right. Well, thank you for sharing. Brian, anything over there, man?
4: I'm just kidding. I'm sure you're not about wife. XL Mobile, powered by Attorney Dan Newland Interact. Need to check? It's a no-brainer. Just call Attorney Dan Newland. Someone said they ended a relationship right before they were supposed to move in together because she was told the dogs had to be outside.
1: Ooh! You can't put indoor dogs outside.
3: Not
1: you can't
3: in
1: do
3: Florida
1: that.
3: Either.
1: No, you can't do that. No. If they were raised out there, yeah. But if they were indoor dogs and put them out... Yeah, that's not gonna happen.
4: And we also got a text that said, Annabelle been single so long that she better choose a man over a dog. But that was from her own mother.
1: No! Yes,
3: that is true. Shout out my mom. Yes, she did.
1: Shout out my mom. Your mom trying to hook you up on the radio.
3: Everybody trying to hook me up. All right.

0: Waking up in Johnny's house. XL 1067.
1: Had a little situation. Now, normally I'm a really nice guy until I find that there's some type of injustice. And I will stand up for that. That's my thing. And it's happened twice. And I think maybe I might have been a little tired yesterday. I don't know. Y'all tell me if I was wrong. Okay?
2: You were wrong.
1: I shouldn't even say that because I knew you were going to say I was wrong before I even tell you a story. All right. I'm at a place buying some shorts for the cruise. Won't say the name of the place. That is not important. But they do have loss prevention that when you walk in the door, they scream, "How you doing?" Because I've heard that when you do that and they make eye contact with you, you're less likely to steal because they said that. So I go in. Why you look like that? It's true.
3: Okay.
1: Go to.
2: No, it's 100% true. Yeah. I used to work in retail.
1: Yeah.
3: It's just crazy to me that you have to do these things.
1: Yeah. So I just go in and, you know, I went to buy, I didn't see anything I wanted, but I didn't want to just walk out there with nothing. So I found, two shirts and a pair of pants. And there was a long line and I'm just sitting there waiting. And then finally they brought another person in. So I'm at the register and the lady's ringing me in and she's talking to the loss prevention person who's right there at the register, the same one where I am. And I guess she's quizzing her on some things because there's a test and she's asking her questions and she's going, what does so-and-so mean? And she goes, that means blah, blah, blah. She's right there with me, right? Mm-hmm. So I don't mind. I mean, you do what you want to do. So I pay for my order and she steps in front of me and said, oh, so I gave my receipt. I said, here you go. And then she said, I need to look in the bag. I said, you was right there.
3: What?
1: She's

0: I walked out and looked around, and people looking at me, I'm like, oh, I shouldn't have done this.
1: Yeah.
0: But I was in a tourist area, so they didn't know.
2: Oh, no.
0: And I walked out, and I was like, was I rude? I don't think I was. What?
2: I don't think you were rude. Maybe a little hostile.
0: How am I hostile? Racist right there.
1: I mean, she has a job to do.
0: Yes. I understand that. I gave her the receipt, Brian.
1: But she wants to see in the bag.
0: She saw what was
1: she
0: in
1: said, the... what in the world's in that bag?
0: What you got in that bag?
2: The receipt got to match the bag.
0: She was...
2: She was right there.
0: She was right there.
1: That's the part where I can see where your point is.
2: Yeah.
1: Like, if the policy is I check bags, that's what I do. I check bags.
2: My one job, check the bag.
0: Yeah, I get it. I gave her the receipt because I know you got to check that just in case.
2: I would have been like, what, are you think I'm a magician? I just made something appear in the bag. Like,
0: I know. I had three items. You saw her. Boom, boom, boom. And I said, you know what? Here. I'm sorry. It's company policy.
2: Oh, so she did apologize.
0: No, she said it's company policy.
2: Oh, so she said,
3: no, sorry.
0: She said sorry. And I just said,
2: I'm confused.
0: I said, okay. And I look back and I'm like, damn, everybody looking at me. Was I loud? I don't know. Now, if somebody was in there, they'd say, hey, I saw you, Johnny. That was you.
1: You should have said, you know what? Just keep it. Yeah, I don't want this no more.
0: It was $26. I'm not going to get arrested for, I mean, Ray, I got two shirts and a pair of pants for $26.
2: I mean, some people would get arrested for a shirt.
1: It's principalities.
0: I want to find out, when did you have a confrontation with someone that was working? I want to hear from you. You had a confrontation with someone that was working. How bad was it and what caused it? Call us now. I want to hear your story on Johnny's House.
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2: We had a little confrontation with loss prevention because they wanted to look at my bag when they saw what was in the bag. Now, I got no problem saying, look at my bag. You're standing right next to me when the stuff went in the bag.
3: Right, you saw it.
2: You saw what's in the bag. What are you talking about? I'm going to pull another shirt out of my pocket and put it in there. So I want to find out, when did you have a confrontation with an employee? Samantha, good morning.
4: Good morning, everyone.
2: Good morning. So what happened?
4: Okay, so I went to a store. I had a drink in my hand, but it was a clothing store. So when I went in, the lady was like, oh, can you put your drink at the counter? I was like, yeah, no problem. That's fine. I was walking around the store. So it was a very small little mom and pop shop, right?
2: Okay.
4: No problem. Walking around or whatever, then someone else comes in, but they have a drink, and she knocks them for their drink at the counter. So I was like, okay, well, what the heck is that about? So I was like, okay, whatever. So I was like, all right. I already had my items to check out. So when I went to the counter, I was like, hey, I saw that you asked me for my drink, but you didn't ask them for their drink. And when you start looking like a deer in headlights, that's when I'm like, very interesting. She's like, oh, I just didn't want any access. I was like, okay, that's fine. I said, I'm not going to buy anything. And I just walked out because I'm like, that's weird. Like, if it's a company policy, then that's perfectly fine. But the shoe fits for all. Not
2: did you have it. Did you have any stains on your shirt? Because you probably thought you was a messy eater.
4: No.
2: Something.
4: No.
2: So I wonder why she told you to put your soda down and not the other ones.
4: Exactly. So
5: she was targeted.
4: Like, yeah. I was like, yeah, it's time for me to go. Thank you.
2: So do you feel as though you were profiled?
4: I wouldn't know how I would be profiled. Because, okay, it was a little children's store, right? So it wasn't like you were walking in busted or anything in that nature. So I don't know why she said put the drink down. I don't know if she had a horrible experience with someone else. I'm not sure. So I'm just kind of like, well, why me? Why everybody can't put their drinks in the counter? I'm confused at once.
2: But my thing is, why ask her? She told you, I don't know. And you're like, all right.
4: Exactly.
3: I'm going to make you say it.
4: Yeah, I was like, well, why? Because I'm like, wait, why does she get to have her drink? I want to drink my drink while I'm shopping. Like, come on now.
2: Wow. You hold on a second. But you know why. All right. Amy, good morning.
6: Good morning.
2: All right, when did you have a confrontation?
6: Oh, my gosh. Okay, uh-oh. So I'm a delivery driver, all right?
2: Okay.
6: I'm not going
2: to
6: say
2: you don't have to.
6: The company, thank yes. you. Yeah, so I'm delivering. I know people want their food.
2: Yes.
6: I got it.
2: Yep.
6: You know, no problem.
2: Mm-hmm.
6: So I delivered a pizza to this guy one night. He gave me the address and whatever, and I got a phone call from this man. And he told me, he's like, I didn't get my food. And it's like, no, I dropped it off. It's right there. Well, he didn't tell me that he lived in a duplex and he's on the B side.
2: Oh.
6: Okay. He's on the back side of the property. So this man sat there and told me, you know, hey, I didn't get my pizza or whatever. And I'm like, yes, you did. I dropped it off. It's right here. This is the address. You told me I went through the whole spiel. And he proceeded to tell me, no, I'm not on the front side. I'm on the back side. I made so many U-turns that night because I wanted to get this man his pizza because I didn't want to be accused of stealing his food.
2: So was it still there?
6: I was like, I want to put it in his hands at this point. It's like, yo, I will walk it to you 5 paces to the back side of your apartment this point.
2: Was the pizza still there?
6: It was still there. It was still there.
5: Mm.
6: And you know what? He wanted to sit there and order another one.
2: Yeah, right.
6: Are you kidding me?
2: Yes, because that was old.
3: Right, I can't eat this.
2: I can't eat that.
6: The pizza was still hot. This is the middle of, what, June at this point? In Florida. The pizza is still hot.
2: You know what, Amy, I want to side with you because you sound like you're a really nice person. But I'm a side with my man.
5: Wait, hold on. For the delivery, did he put his preference as deliver at the door or deliver it to my hand?
6: Okay, well, he ordered through the pizza company, not through.
2: Oh, wow. That's a good question.
6: I didn't get those instructions, but gotcha. I am trying so hard to help this man out.
2: Nah.
6: It's like, yeah,
2: I'm with you.
6: I want to help him.
2: You sound good, Amy, but I'm sorry. I'm going to have to call me in. I need another pizza.
5: I feel like she went above and beyond.
2: She did all
5: to
2: that,
5: find
2: right?
5: It.
2: All
5: yeah.
2: of that.
6: Hey, I'd be willing to bring it to you if you did, too.
2: But my thing is, okay, great. She's telling me my food is at somebody else's house. I'm going to go to that house, get it, and bring it to you. That's too many stops.
6: Literally.
2: Too many stops.
6: He's like literally 5 paces from the front door at the complex. of the duplex that he lives in.
2: That's one stop. That's one pace too much.
6: 5 feet. 5 feet is too far.
0: It's not around the corner. Just right there.
2: Right there. All right, hold on a second. Be what they say.
0: XL Mobile powered by Attorney Dan Newland Interact. Need to check. It's a no-brainer. Just call Attorney Dan Newland. The consensus is that you were not wrong, Johnny.
2: Okay. All right.
0: Everyone says it wasn't rude.
2: And if they had any indication I was, they'd tear me apart on that thing.
0: No, they all say okay. You're right.

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What's up? It's Brian from Johnny's House, hanging out with you on a Saturday morning. Now, the show, we are out on the high seas on the Johnny's House cruise. Make sure you follow along on our Instagram at XL 106.7. We'll be back on Tuesday to tell you all about it. In the meantime, if you ever miss the show, of course, you can catch it on the free iHeartRadio app. Just look for Johnny's House. This hour, going to talk about when you showed up somewhere and it was the wrong day. And would you marry someone if your family said, nah, I don't like that dude, I don't like him? Would you still marry him anyway? It's Johnny's House, Saturday morning on XL.

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1: So I went to Charlotte this weekend, had to take care of some things at home, and my school was celebrating their 75 years in existence. How's that, right?
2: Yep.
1: 75 years in existence. And so they wanted to have every class come back. And they had a football game where they had sections like, okay, if you're a class or whatever, you know, that's where you sit.
3: Yeah.
1: Okay. So I had to take care of some business. And my boy said, hey, man, they're having this big party at this place and we should go on Saturday night. I'm like, all right, cool. All right. I'll go. So when I packed, you know, I was ready to bust up in there. You know, I was had my Hall of Fame ring on.
3: Oh, yeah.
1: Had my IDC Rolex. I mean, I was rolling in there.
3: Right. Cause they didn't know Johnny Magic.
1: They didn't know
3: back
1: Johnny
3: then.
1: Magic.
3: Now you're going to see Johnny Magic.
1: I had bought a new box of Just for Men to dye that up.
3: Oh, nice.
1: You know,
2: yeah, nice.
1: I was going to roll up in there.
3: Yeah.
1: You know, and so, Friday hung out with my nieces, my sisters. And they said, what are you doing tomorrow night? I said, look, I'm going to such and such. You know what? I'll see y'all when I come back next time. I get a call the next morning. Man, I messed up. It was last night.
2: Oof.
1: What do you mean it was last night? The party. It was last night. Yeah, my bad.
2: And you were actually like excited to
1: that. Yeah.
2: Which is unfortunate.
1: So I just sat there and I just sat there, you know, and I watched football and I felt like I was catching a cold and I mentioned this early. So I went to my mom's cabinets and, I found an old pack of Alka-Seltzer Plus Cold. It had to be at least 25 years old. So I popped it in some water and it just.
3: It's like a science project.
1: And I drank it, and at 7 o'clock I was knocked out. That was it.
2: Good.
1: Woke up the next morning. My sister took me to the airport, and here I am. So we missed the date. Got the date wrong.
2: Sucks.
1: And I want to find out, when was the last time, or have you ever gotten the date wrong? I think one time here I went to a place on the wrong date, and I didn't talk about it on the air, and it wasn't something I had committed to.
3: Yeah.
1: Oh, because that's the worst. But yeah, I went there. It was supposed to be a Saturday, and it was a Friday. And I rolled up in there, and no one there knew what was going on. So the people on Friday just assumed I didn't show up.
3: Got it.
1: But nobody was. Yeah. And I just sat there like, well, damn. But I was dressed up. That's the worst thing about it, man. You're prepared.
3: Right. All that cool water, cologne, everything. All ready to go.
1: No, I think I had some of my dad's old jupe.
2: Oh, wow.
1: What do you know about Jupe?
2: Nothing besides nothing. What you guys mentioned.
1: It's a pink. Is it pink? It's a.
3: Yeah, ish.
1: Put it on right, you would know. If I had it on right now, you'd be like,
3: ooh. Oh, yeah, you'd know.
2: Why? Does it smell bad?
1: No!
3: It's strong.
1: It's supposed to last all day.
2: Mm.
1: You ever get the day wrong or anything?
2: No,
1: it can't
2: really.
1: Be being a parent.
2: Yeah, a couple of things I've done wrong with the twins. Showing up at like the field when we didn't have a game, or
1: ooh.
2: Missed a practice because I didn't understand like the new schedule, or I got it mixed up with Leonardo and Sienna.
1: And the worst thing is not missing a practice; it's explaining it to them.
2: Yes, absolutely.
1: And they'd be
2: like, "Where is everybody?" We showed up and it wasn't.
1: Did you tell them the truth, or did you?
2: No, I usually tell them the truth.
1: Coach quit.
3: league folded. They got no money.
1: No money.
2: Because like right now they are really big at repeating. So if I lied to them, they would repeat the lie, and then it would just be a bigger mess than what it should be.
1: Yeah, I can see that. B, how about you?
3: We were really excited because we'd never gone before to Gasparilla.
1: Yeah,
3: and so we got our friends together.
2: Yeah.
3: We got a bunch of alcohol and we got a bunch of stuff to carry it in so you could walk the streets with it and stuff. We got over to Tampa. We were so excited. Now we did duck into a strip mall stripper club first.
1: Yes.
3: And hung out for a little bit. Had a few drinks. Like, all right, it's Gasparilla time.
1: Let's do this.
3: We were a week early.
1: Which was?
3: Kids Gasparilla.
2: Oh, dang.
3: So we rolled up straight out of the strip mall stripper club smelling like liquor at Kids Gasparilla. So where the party at? A bunch of damn kids. We're like, and someone told us, Gasparilla's next week. This week is Kids Gasparilla.
2: Oh,
3: we're
2: like,
1: wow. I remember talking about that. I remember that.
3: So we went back to the strip mall stripper club.
2: Did you go back the following weekend? Or you're like,
3: nah.
2: Too much money.
3: Nah.
2: Like, yeah.
3: No, didn't do it. So I still never been to Gasparilla.
2: Me neither.
3: I just got hammered and went to Kids Gasparilla. My bad.
1: That is the worst. But you know what? You made the best of the situation.
3: Sure did.
1: I couldn't.
3: Went to a stripper strip club next to a Boost Mobile store.
2: Oh, great.
1: those were the best ones.
3: It was bad. I saw, well, I did see, that's the where I have the one of the best stories ever in my life. I saw a stripper quit during her three-song rotation. I saw the circle of life of a stripper.
2: Why'd she quit?
3: Apparently, she had a little altercation with her cut of the money with the bartender, so she got into a little altercation with him, quit mid-song.
2: Wow. Gone.
3: But then an OG stripper from a sister club actually stepped up and finished her three-song set. But she was wearing some really big LA Gear high tops, and she couldn't get her jeans down over the high tops. Lord, so she just waddled around with her acid wash jeans at her ankles.
1: See, that alone would have made it worth the trip.
3: It was. I mean, I didn't get to see Gasparilla because I crashed Gasparilla drunk, but I did get to see the circle of life of a stripper. And who gets to see that live in real time? Very few people.
1: He's not lying because I remember him telling me that story. Jay Leno, you ever get the date wrong? You're probably on porn all the time.
4: Yeah, I actually am.
1: Oh, we got another Brian Grimes up here.
3: Hey, even the best of us go to kids' Gasparilla drunk sometimes.
4: No, see, I'm very type A, so I get paranoid with dates.
1: Yes.
4: So I put everything in my calendar.
1: Do you really?
4: I put like 5 alarms, make sure I don't miss a date.
1: Wow. Yeah. I used to do that.
4: Yeah, I make sure to write it down.
1: I need to start doing that because I've been forgetting more than I normally do these days.
3: Well, that's because Ray told you earlier, you're 97 years old. I listen to the podcast.
2: Oh, my.
1: And she looked at me like, wow, you carry it well.
2: I was, no. Oh, God. Oh, stop it. I didn't think you were damn near 90.
1: Right, thought I was celebrating my 75-year high school reunion.
2: I heard it wrong.
1: Yeah. All right. I want to find out, when did you get the date wrong? All right. We had plans. You were going to get out there and have a good time. It did not happen. 407-919-1067, 877-919-1067. 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
1: When did you get the date wrong? You're going to head out and do something. Date was wrong. Let's go to Deland. Hey, Desiree.
2: Good morning, y'all.
1: How you doing, Desiree?
2: I'm doing good in this traffic.
1: Oh, man. You're sitting in traffic, huh?
2: Yeah, just sitting.
1: Well, hopefully we can get you through it. Just hang out with us. We'll get you there. We'll get you there.
2: For sure.
1: For sure. All right. When did you get the date wrong?
2: Okay. So, you know, they do the 100 days at school and you dress your kids up as little old ladies.
1: Yes.
3: Yeah.
2: So I dressed my daughter up in a robe and her hair in the, like, the rolls of
1: like, no, you didn't, Desiree.
2: And I sent her to school and it was the wrong
1: day. Mama, you got to come get me.
3: Yeah.
4: I'm not staying.
2: So, talking about the come get me. So, it's my daughter, Sissy. So, on Labor Day, I was running, like, I had to go to work extremely early. So, I was like, Sissy, you're just going to have to, like, sit over there by the office until the gate opens because I got to go to work. I can't be late.
3: Oh,
2: and
3: so
2: the school called
3: me
2: and said, you got to pick her up because there's no school today. So not once, but twice I did it to the poor girl.
1: I don't feel bad now anymore, Desiree. Wow.
2: I felt so bad. But yeah, the one I embarrassed her like crazy. And then when I picked her up on Labor Day because I messed up, they made me check her out.
3: But there was no school.
1: Yeah.
2: Exactly. I mean, made me get my ID and everything to check.
1: Well, yeah,
2: that,
1: yeah, well, yeah. You just can't go just grab
2: a
1: child.
2: Just to make sure,
4: right.
2: Yeah.
4: Plus, your parenting ain't really on point at this point. I mean, this is twice now.
2: You ain't lying.
1: You know why they got your information? They reported you. I mean, you got a running case.
4: For all they know, you're going to grab the wrong kid.
2: That would be something.
1: All right, you hold on a second. She won't know why they checked her ID. Amanda from Longwood.
5: Hey.
1: All right. When did you get the date wrong?
5: The first 5 years of my son's life. He was due June 2nd. Well, because of complications, they scheduled my induction date. So I got so excited.
1: Okay.
5: His birthday to me was May 28th. I told everybody, I got stuff printed May 28th. He ended up coming 2 days before that. And just being out of it, I filled out his birth certificate wrong. And my husband would have caught it and made all the changes and everything. And yeah, so the first 5 years of my life, I really thought his birthday was May 28th because of the whole big.
1: So you put down. So you gave birth before the induction.
5: Yes. He came on the 26th. So his birthday is May 26th.
1: Oh, but they were supposed to get you the 28th.
5: Yep.
1: But you say, why change a good date?
5: Right. No, I already got it on a blanket. I got it on a bear. I got it on, like, all his, like, I started printing his birth announcements, waiting for the pictures. No, I was so programmed. And for the longest time, my husband still gave me a hard time about it. He's now 11, and I know his birthday now. But
1: wow. That's a good one. Well, when at what age did he had to sit down and say, sweetheart, you got the date wrong?
5: He just kind of always told me, I filled it out wrong for the longest time, and my husband just would always catch me. And then now he tells me. He's like, no, it's the 26th, Mom. It's 26.
1: Wow. That's a good one. I don't feel bad about missing them.
3: Yeah, I mean, you had a lot of things going on. When you give birth, there's a lot of stuff happening.
4: And if you pre-printed it, then I ain't paying for a reprint. So.
1: Hey, everybody know except you. You don't know. You were from Davenport. Hey, Alex.
6: Hello.
1: How are you? All right. What did you get wrong? What's the date?
6: I forgot when I was giving birth.
1: You too?
6: So this was my second kid and I was supposed to be induced for the 25th. Thankfully, I had told my family because they were watching my oldest and my mom showed up at the house around like 6:30 in the morning going, where's your child? Because I was bringing them over to their house.
1: Okay.
6: And I was about 2.5 hours late to my induction with Dunkin' Donuts because I'm going to eat before I'm induced. But yeah, I completely forgot to.
1: I thought you were supposed to eat before you're induced.
6: I don't care. I want my
1: life. Don't get mad at me. Damn.
6: Damn.
1: My bad. I know. Wow. My bad.
6: No, you aren't supposed to eat, but I was eating.
1: look. You do what you want. I just thought I've never given birth. I don't know. I didn't know you're supposed to eat, you know, donuts.
6: No, you're not supposed to eat. I came in with bagels and donuts, and I was 2 hours late, but I brought donuts for the nurses. So it was fine.
3: that's good. That's fine.
4: I'm getting the impression that when you're pregnant, you just do what you want.
1: Yeah.
3: Yeah, basically. Well, at that point, at the end, you literally will do whatever.
1: Yeah, you just care. Whatever. Yeah. Let's just do this. Make life what it is. All right, you hold on a second. B, what's over there, man?
4: XL Mobile, powered by Attorney Dan Newland, Interact. Need a check? It's a no-brainer. Just call Attorney Dan Newland. Someone said they got the date wrong when they went to work. One day, it was a three-day weekend. They got in the car. They went to work. It was a Monday. There was no work. Then someone said they were starting a new job, and they showed up the day before they were supposed to actually start. But I think that looks good.
1: Yeah, I do, too. Yeah. I do, too. The worst thing for us is when they do the time change. And if you take a nap longer than you're supposed to, and you look outside, and it's 5, but it's dark, and you're freaking out. I've done that. You're freaking out. You're like, I'm late for work. Let me. And you say, wait a minute.
3: Yep.
1: Wait a minute.

0: Waking up in Johnny's house. XL 1067.
1: 28% of people said yes to what, Brian?
2: They said that they married their significant other even though their family did not like them.
1: Ooh. Wow.
2: So about half say yes, they would marry their significant other even if your family didn't like them.
1: I've never been in that situation. I've dated. I've only brought 5 women home to Charlotte, and one I happened to marry at the time. And they all, my family's very loving. You have to do something really, really hardcore, or they detect something,
2: right,
1: for that to occur. I don't think I could, because I'd figure they know something that I didn't.
2: So because you're tight with your family.
1: Yeah.
2: So if your family would have said, "Nah, ain't happening," you would have said, "Nah."
1: I would have been like, "Oh no." Oh no no no no no! I would have. First of all, if they would have detected something, once that person was not there, they'd have had a family intervention, and they would have sat me down and said, "Okay, listen, I know you care about this person, but this is what we detected,
2: right?
1: You know, and you know, you're gonna do what you want to do, and if you continue, we're gonna love them like we can, but we're here to tell you this is what we gathered from that."
2: Okay.
1: But if they told me that, then I would. Then start looking at that person. Am I overwhelmed by the booty? I mean, what is it I don't see?
3: Right. Yeah.
2: So you wouldn't do it?
1: No.
2: Okay. I could see that in you.
3: Yeah, I could totally see that in you.
1: Ray, would you?
4: So, I don't know. It's funny. My mom told me to never marry an Italian, and I did marry an Italian. But that's just because my dad was Italian. And she
2: was right.
1: Yeah. She ingrained that in you, what, since childhood?
4: Literally, yes. And I'm like, but she's still married to my father,
1: yes.
4: But I don't know if I can marry somebody that my parents like did not like.
1: Yeah.
4: And my mom is very vocal with who she does not like.
1: Yeah.
4: Or like.
1: But it had to be a reason.
4: Yeah.
1: That's the thing. Now, if your parents hate everybody you bring home.
2: Right.
4: Absolutely.
1: At that point, you'd be like, you know what? They hate everybody. I'm going to do what I got to do.
2: You would notice that pattern.
1: Yeah.
2: Like,
1: yeah.
2: Okay, there's nothing I can do.
4: But my mom will always be like, oh, I just got like this gut feeling about, you know, that person. Mm-hmm. And, you know, she would say things like that every now and then to people that I did date. But yeah, I don't think I could marry somebody that they didn't like.
1: Really? I did bring someone home that they thought was a gold digger. And I'm like, Mom, she's not a gold digger. She makes more money than me. The things that she has, she brought. I did not buy her those things.
2: She does like nice things.
1: She likes nice things.
2: But I ain't buying them.
1: And she carries herself like she does. But she makes way more money than me. So what y'all feeling ain't right. I make a little money. To y'all, there's a lot of money. She makes a lot of money.
2: Right.
1: B, would you?
2: Well, my mom would have fallen in line with whoever I brought home.
1: Yeah, yeah.
2: Like,
1: yeah.
2: She would have.
1: But
2: found,
1: what if she detected something?
2: She would have found a reason to like them. Like,
1: okay.
2: And then when I stopped liking them, she would have told me I knew all along.
1: Yeah.
2: Like, that's how my mom was.
1: Yeah, yeah.
2: Even when my wife and I got separated, my wife's like, well, you know, my mom was always like, well, you know, she was always a little bit too mean for you. Then we got back together, she's like, well, you really need somebody like that in your life. Like,
4: I love that.
2: My mom went with whatever made me happy.
4: Yeah.
2: So it would have never got to that point. But I think I would have done it anyway.
1: Really?
2: Yeah. I mean, first of all, my mom got married 6 times, so who you gonna tell me?
4: Yeah.
2: Clearly, you ain't good at this.
1: Wow.
2: So I think I would have done it anyway.
1: I stopped seeing two girls in my life. I stopped dating because their parents didn't like me.
4: Yeah.
1: One, I was early in my, I mean, this was in Charlotte, and I was trying to be bad, and her dad caught on to it. And he would look at me and go, and she would go, she told her, I don't like that boy.
4: Yeah.
1: But if you like him, then he can come here. We ain't gonna talk to him. And she's like, I don't care, but no. Don't lose me for your family. Because I ain't going to be around. They're probably right. See, you need to listen to parents because they see things. I tried to convince her that they were right in what they were saying.
2: Yeah.
1: You know, no, don't break up with me. Don't do that. No. No, you keep your family.
2: Right. Don't lose all that for me. That's a Prince Harry situation.
4: That's so right.
1: I'm not worth it.
4: I did have somebody.
1: I may not be here. Look, I was bad, but I wasn't horrible. You know what I mean?
2: Right.
4: I did have somebody that I dated out of high school, and since I didn't go to college, their family was like saying that they shouldn't be with me.
1: Really?
4: Yeah, I remember that.
2: Yeah.

0: the weekend, and Johnny's house is open. XL 1067.
1: Question we're throwing out to you. Would you marry someone that your parents didn't necessarily like or appreciate it? Or have you done it? Did it work out or didn't it? Let's talk to Samantha from Orlando. Hey, Samantha.
2: Good morning.
1: Good morning. So you've done it or you haven't done it?
2: Been there, done that, not doing it again.
1: Okay.
2: Young and dumb.
1: Now, why didn't they like this person?
2: It's just the vibe. They're like, they just read him through and they were like, this is just not a good person. And I learned, it took me 8 years to learn that lesson, but we were married 8 years and then we got divorced and they were right. And then, I'll tell them, y'all were right.
1: Now, after y'all got divorced, did they sit there and tell you all the things that you didn't know?
2: Yes. It was like, rose-colored glasses came off, and then they were like, that's been there this whole time. I'm like, you're joking, right? Like, no, this is blinded by love.
1: You know what? That's the sad thing about it, Samantha, is your friends, too. And you're like, y'all broke up? And they're like, yeah, for real? So it's over. Whew. Well, let me tell you this.
2: Right? And that's the thing. Like, I lost friends because of this relationship, too. And I should have known. Young and dumb, you know, but I definitely learned my lesson.
1: Yeah.
2: Now I have a boyfriend that I love, my family loves, and I'll never do that again.
1: Samantha,
2: if my mom's like, he's not good, then, you know.
1: Listen, you brought your boyfriend over there, and they caught his vibe. Yes, he's the one. Keep him. He's a keeper. Right. Keeper. He's good.
2: So I brought him around my family like a month into the relationship because I'm like, my picker's not good. I need y'all to make sure you're reading him right, because I want to make sure I'm reading him right too. So
1: Well, good luck. Hey, at least you learned, okay?
2: Absolutely. All right. Thank you.
1: Thank you. Have a good day, Samantha.
2: You too.
1: All right. Bye bye. Laura, good morning from Orlando.
3: Good morning.
1: All right. Would you date or would you marry someone that your family did not like? And if you did, how did it work out?
3: I did get married.
1: Mm-hmm.
3: My parents are very friendly. They love everybody, no matter what. But, like, they didn't really like him. But I'm the type of person that, like, you tell me you don't like him, I'm like, bet. I'm going to go even more for it.
1: Wow.
3: So, like, I definitely made that mistake. And probably 2-3 months in, we already broke up.
1: Ooh.
3: After the marriage.
1: Is this recent?
3: No, I was 23.
1: Okay. Wow.
3: We didn't even get like divorced until 4 years later. He would not sign the papers.
1: So how many months in?
3: 2 months into our marriage.
1: So you didn't see any of that?
3: I did after 2 months.
1: I mean during the dating stage. You didn't see any of that?
3: No. Uh-huh. He was great. Like he did everything right. Like everything right.
4: When he was auditioning.
3: Yeah, so like when we were
1: dating, you can't be cussing. Oh darn, Zuli, I can't take your call because Laura got it. She cursed. I understand. She got caught up in the emotion.
4: All that stuff.
1: She can't cuss on the radio. Be what they saying over there.
4: XL Mobile powered by Attorney Dan Newland. Indirect need to check. It's a no brainer. Call Attorney Dan Newland. Someone said they got married at 18. The whole family wasn't happy, but they came to the wedding anyway. But divorced 4 years later, and they all say, "I told you so." Then someone said my mother-in-law did not like me at first at all.
1: Uh-huh.
4: And she was a itch at the wedding and everything. But now she calls and texts me more than she calls the wife. And everything works good. And the relationship is great.
1: Sometimes you get out of solo. If you're a good person, man, you fight the fight. You know, it's like, okay, you got a bad impression of me. But if you're not, you know you're bad. You will never fight. You'll never tell a parent, let me sit down and talk to them. You won't, because you know they already read you.
4: Yeah.
1: They're like, no, they know I'm bad. You just don't know I'm bad.
4: Right.
1: They know I'm bad.
4: But if they don't tell you, I can maybe still trick you.
1: Yes, really.

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Happy Saturday. Happy first week out of October. Although, I am liking the weather a lot better last weekend than I am this weekend so far. That could change. Probably not. Teddy Swims, Mr. Know-It-All. It's on

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0: 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I'm Chad Pitt. So I've been to Halloween Horror Nights twice this year. I have to say, one of my favorite years so far. If you're going, I recommend the Evil Dead Burn House, the Stranger Things House, the Ozzy House is a must-do, Hellraiser, and the Jack and Oddfellow houses. Like, if you could only do like a certain number of houses, those are the ones that I recommend. The others are great, don't get me wrong, but I'd love those. We're going to get you there as well. Johnny's House can hook you up with a pair of tickets to Never Go Alone to Halloween Horror Nights. 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

Sabra on stage with Madonna for the opening number last Sunday at the VMAs, and then doing the dedication for George Michael. I thought that was pretty cool too. I loved what Sabra was wearing on the red carpet, BTW. I don't think I could get away with it, but good for him. A body is a

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0: 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I'm Chad Pitt, and we've got four tickets for you to go to Wonderworks. 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

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Hey, big shout out to Mangione's over in Winter Garden. They have like a whole Halloween-inspired menu going on. The food is incredible, by the way. So again, shout out to Mangione's in Winter Garden. If you're a small business, if you want a shout out, hit me up on my Instagram right now, at the Real Chad Pitt, so that way I can tell everybody else you're listening. It's very important everybody else knows. XL 1067, Orlando's number one hit music station.

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0: XL1067, Orlando's number one hit music station. I'm Chad Pitt, so I've been to Halloween Horror Nights twice this year. I have to say, one of my favorite years so far. If you're going, I recommend the Evil Dead Burn House, the Stranger Things House, the Ozzy House is a must-do, Hellraiser, and the Jack and Oddfellow houses. Like, if you could only do, like, a certain number of houses, those are the ones that I recommend. The others are great, don't get me wrong, but I'd love those. We're going to get you there as well. Johnny's House can hook you up with a pair of tickets to Never Go Alone to Halloween Horror Nights. 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

Wake up in the morning. Glasses, I'm out the door. I'm gonna hit this city. Before I leave, brush my teeth with a bottle of Jack. 'Cause when I leave for the night, I ain't coming.

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What does Doja and Olivia have in common? They both come out of town. 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

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I'm Chad Pitt. Shout out to the cast of Hamilton. They are in town at Dr. Phillips Center for the Performing Arts. Yes, Hamilton is in town. I know so many people that are going to the show, that have gone to the show. Very excited about having Hamilton in our backyard. So shout out to the Hamilton crew. Bruno is on XL 106.7.

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0: 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I'm Chad Pitt, and we've got four tickets for you to go to Wonderworks. 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

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Between Hamilton and Town at Dr. Phillips Center, Don Omar tonight over Kia Center. There's going to be a lot of traffic downtown. Just a heads up. Pack your patience. Be nice to everybody, please. Teddy Swims, Mr.

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0: 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I'm Chad Pitt, and if you need some money, we have it for you. We're going to pay your bills starting Monday. We're giving you $1,000 every single hour and get you qualified for a trip to Jingle Ball in New York City to see some incredible artists like Alex Warren is going to be there. Hilary Duff is going to be there. 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And hopefully we're going to get you out there again to New York City, to Jingle Ball, but more importantly, $1,000. Yeah, that's very important too. It's back on Monday from XL 1067.
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Did you see Samba up there with Madonna on the VMAs? This is My Body Isn't Ready.

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This is Audrey Hober and Sue Me.

Okay, the video of Olivia Rodrigo's dress melting off of her while she performs on this tour that she's on right now. It looks so good. This is Stupid Song on XL.

0: I know some of you are getting so stoked to see Olivia Rodrigo. She's coming to Orlando in November. And by the way, that is going to come up quick. We are already in October. It's Ray from Johnny's House Eve with you. And I just want to give you a friendly reminder. I hope you're following us on social media because we love hooking you up over there. And we love to give you a little heads up of what's to come in Johnny's House or giveaways for these concerts. So, are you following us yet on Instagram? Hit up at XL1067 and feel free to tag us in your pictures throughout the weekend so we could see what you're up to.
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Just a couple of weeks, Teddy Swims is going to be coming through Orlando. He's got two shows at the Kia Center, and we just hooked you up with some tickets last week on Johnny's House. He's on with Mr. Know-It-All. It's XL 106.7.

Imagine Dragons, it is XL 1067. Too bad the weather isn't like it was last weekend. Man, that little glimpse of fall was beautiful. But you know what? We're in October now, so hopefully we'll get a little bit more cooler weather.

suggestions of places to check out throughout the weekend, our girl Chidi Orlando has a ton of them for you. Make sure you check her out on Instagram. This is Stella Lefty.

0: Yellow Lefty. 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It's Ray from Johnny's House, and Johnny's House is cruising this weekend. We took about 300 listeners to Mexico, and if you want to see some of the behind-the-scenes action, some things are being posted on our Instagram at XL 106.7, but you know we're going to have some good stories for you when we get back. It's Ray. Thanks for hanging out. This is XL 106.7.
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It's Ray from Johnny's House with you. Don't forget, we have more $1,000 keywords for you coming up next week and your chance to win a trip to New York City Jingle Ball. 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

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Listen up for those keywords. Like I said, kicking off Monday morning. Right now, Tame Impala.

Did you see how tall Somber is when he was up on stage next to Madonna during the opening of the VMAs? That is incredible. He's on with My Body Isn't Ready. It is.

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So I was telling you that Johnny's House is cruising this weekend. 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Here's Audrey Hilbert. It's Sue Me.

So this past week in Johnny's house, we were talking about how people say their first curse word by 10 o'clock. I feel like that's a little late. Anybody else with me? Keeping the music going. Bruno Mars is on.

0: Stella Lefty doing her thing with Boston. 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Those keywords are coming up this week. 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
2: You already know, baby. I got a lot of stuff on the way. Got some Flo Rida, some Fade, some Chappelle Roan, Zara Larsson. And right now we getting started with some Ariana Grande. This one is called Hate That I Made You Love Me.

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4: 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But first, we're kicking off the party 2 days early with a free concert. We've got all the details for you coming up this hour. I'm Enrique Santos. He's DJ Extreme. And Teddy Swims is on the move. 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